0: around a little bit.
1: 4979.
0: Traffic, I-30 eastbound, taking exit 116, Arkansas 28, Paul Time, 184018.
1: 10-4-1906.

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Okay, so putting that plate in, I got a return to a Stephen Bell out of Benton. However, I got no official license plate, make, model, VIN, nothing showing with that 28.

0: Sure, Sergeant Lincoln.
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2: Yeah, with Arkansas boy out of Charles, 33 Adam, 67 Hillside.

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0: 1014 Clinton Court, 1014 Clinton Court, it's in the area. 13 cars parked in the cul-de-sac and in the street, blocking traffic. The caller can't even get out of his car, get his car out of the driveway. It's affecting all lanes. The caller does not request contact.
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0: He's found 117. I have a temp tag of 618 King 57. It appears his load's falling off his trailer.
1: 10-4-9-3-7.

0: 179, what we're up.
1: 179.
0: That SIM tag is out of Texas. It's a 6160-King-57 out of Texas. It's showing a October 2024 expiration. Can you verify?
1: Stand by.

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Flash flood warning for Boone and Northwestern Newton counties.

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I tried running a couple of different ways, and I can't give it to give me anything.

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1: 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And here's Stone Concepts with Arkansas boy Frank Victor, 6'5 Lincoln, VF, V650.
0: Returns on Alexis expires May 2026. Entrance is confirmed.

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1: Go ahead.
0: 15307 Lindsay Drive. 15307 Lindsay Drive. It was a Spanish speaker. It was a female. She advised Spanish, and then I transferred it to our interpreter. They no longer started answering, so we didn't get further.
1: 10-496, did it sound like it was any kind of distress call?
0: Negative, but I did send them a message, and they did just confirm the address being 15315 Lindsay Drive, 15315 Lindsay Drive. I'm still trying to get further through text messages. I just asked what's going on.
1: 10-4, you can show me code until we find out further.

stand for. .207 and .210 information. I ran the address in RMS, and I got a George Romero at this address. And the previous calls was in 2023 and 2022, and those were just open doors, agency assist, and a medical emergency.

486 Central Traffic. Go ahead. We'll be in the parking lot of Turtle Creek Fire Department on 67 with Arkansas, Adam, Zebra, Edward, 47 Young, AZE, 47Y, Gold, Ford, Taurus. The 28 shows ownership as he has checked VIN for current registration.

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1: Go ahead.
0: Yeah, Highway 67, Hill Center with Arkansas. David Victor, 86639.
1: A white Silverado expires February 2027. Insurance is confirmed.

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1: Sam 4.
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1: Go ahead.
2: 98 from here. I'll be 15 with this juvenile male to the Slane Memorial Hospital. Starting mileage when you're ready.
1: Go ahead.
2: 3860.
1: 10-4. Forty-five, 10-50.
0: Where's that?

0: 207, I had a key up. You were very low volume. Can you please 10-9?
1: 10-4. I'll just make an incident report number when you get a minute.
0: Your incident number is 0228, repeating 228.
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1: 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And I've got that information that you need when you're ready.

0: Meeker. 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
1: 10-4, is this going to be like for operation by chance?
0: Yes, ma'am, that's affirmative.
1: 10-4, I'll get you set up on MAC 15. You can either let us know when you're done or as soon as it hits, you said 03, correct? I can just clear it out for you.
0: Yes, ma'am, 03. I'll let you know if we need it anytime past that.
1: 10-4.

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1: 10-4, I spoke with those key holders about an hour ago, and they advised they're going to try to get that fixed. 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

0: 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Haskell Fire Department, commercial fire alarm, 2621 Highway 229 at Harmony Grove High School, first page.
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2: 485 Central being around. 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

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Commercial fire alarm at 2621 Highway 229 at Harmony Grove High School. Haskell Fire. Commercial fire alarm at Harmony Grove High School at 2621 Highway 229. 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

0: All units stand by for a Volo out of Benton PD for an assault. Please Volo for Andrew Cox, 1983-05-18, white male. He was last seen leaving on foot from 505 Pearl Street in the city of Benton wearing a red shirt, black athletic shorts. Benton's going to have expiring charges for assault on a family member or a household member, third, for the next 4 hours. If found, please hold and notify Benton PD and Volo.
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Northeast Fire shooting at 14102 Chico Road, first shooting, first page.

0: 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We got tied up with a GSW out in the county. 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

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When you get word on where that accident is, will you let us know? As far as what we've gotten, it's I-30 eastbound around the 114. And the vehicle flipped over on the interstate. And for Benton stopped by and told me they were having trouble locating it. And 10-4, we'll let you know whenever we gather further.

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It's going to be the 114 off ramp. There's two patients to the exit ramp on the 114. Engine 6 has it blocked. Are they at?

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0: 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State's passing the 117 now.

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1: V67,
0: I-30.
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Northeast Fire, sick person at 17133 South Alexander Road, first page.

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Northfish Fire for a washout at 14102 Chico Road. 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

0: all this up?
1: Yeah,
0: I'm 97.
1: Yeah,

Time one, Brian Pigeon one, chest pain, it's Shell Superstuff at 23190 I-30 Morgan Street, Bryant. Battalion 1, Engine 1, chest pain. It's a Shell Superstop in the city of Bryan at 23190 I-30 North. First page.

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1: I'm not sure y'all on route 23190 530 North from the city of Bryant at Shell Super Stop. Caller states a female walked in needing an ambulance for chest pain and shortness of breath. Patford notified.

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1: 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Repeating, 417-568.
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1: Copy, Engine 1, showing Route La Quinta N, 408 West Commerce. Made for a female in the front lobby. Didn't appear to be doing well per the employee. Was unable to get much information from her. Conference been notified.

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1: Gonna be on Miami Ridge near Pond's Edge with Arkansas 712. Pick 3 George Paul 712. Pick 2 GP. Excuse me, split on a white Jeep.
0: M52 expires March 27, gray Mustang to a Brenda Callahan out of Alexander. Insurance unconfirmed.

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1: John, Joan Drive, near Chicken Hills Drive, with Arkansas, Adam Victor Adam, 19 George, that's AVA, 19G, excuse me, still on a black Honda CRV.
0: M52 expires February 27th to a Donald Smith and Lisa Wild out of Mapleville. 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
2: Copy Battalion and Engine 3 en route to the commercial fire on the Panera Bread, showing Zone 1 smoke above the ACP. The alarm company advised that they do not have any key holder information. We did make contact with an employee at the premise number, and they advised that it's smoke coming from the oven. No fire.

0: engine one's on scene, nothing's showing. Engine one will have command. All operations will be on fire ground safety.
1: Copy, do you want to think?

0: 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Be reporting to IC.
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0: Truck 3 is off there.

0: to 11 when you can call me. Three five one nine five. I'll be 10 at 4-1.
1: 10-4.

0: Dispatch. Are you aware of the male walking through Capitol Mall right now?
1: 10-4, I see.
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0: Yeah, I'm by me, Ridge and County Line, Arkansas, 276. Tom Mary Paul, that's 276, GMP. She needs to display on a red Dodge pickup.
1: N52 expires January 27 to a David McDade out of Alexander, insurance confirmed.
0: Simple.

0: Central Reserve. NPD is en route to you with a subject who's probably going to give you some issues. They're asking if you can have some units in the Charlie Port to assist.
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2: Army Ridge, near Pond's Edge, Arkansas, 247, Victor Frank Henry, 247, BFH. Just give me a spot on their cord.
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Saw, Box 20-1 for an unconscious, 5613 Boxlight Cutoff Road, Saw for an unconscious, 5613 Boxlight Cutoff Road, CC First Page.

0: 3-4 traffic. 3-4. Mount Shen Hills Drive, near Bonnie Lane, with Arkansas, on 10 tag, David Boy, 953-877. That's DB, 953-877. Displayed on a white Jeep.
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1: Be on Vimy Ridge and County Line, Arkansas. Adam Henry Will, 33S. That's AHW, 33S. Split on a tan, Honda Accord.
0: F52 expired May 23 on a blue Pontiac to an Edmund Moffitt out of Little Rock. Insurance confirmed.
1: 10-4.

10-4. You ready? Got it. It's going to be 1 Henry, George Charles, Mary 5, 687, Adam 0, 88920.

0: 304, that VIN number could not be decoded, and it is not showing up registered in Arkansas. I'm going to get East End started that way.
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0: Lockhart and Vulcan with a silver Toyota Camry, Arkansas, 416 Zebra Edward Mary. 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
1: 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Gray Toyota Camry to a Kelly Springs out of North Little Rock. Insurance is unconfirmed.

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Right Battalion Brown Engine 1, unconscious, 2400 Spring Hill Road at Circle K. Right Battalion Brown Engine 1 for unconscious at Circle K on Spring Hill. The Highway 5.

property engine 1 and out to Circle K at Spring Hill on Highway 5. It's going to be for a male that's passed out at the front entrance. It appears to be in his 20s. The caller is not staying on scene. They advise that his hands and arms are twitching. It's not responsive.

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0: 312 and said 13040 Sky Ridge Cove, 13040 Sky Ridge Cove. Calls it buzzing, her son's causing a verbal disturbance. He has threatened to hit the caller, but hasn't yet. It's going to be a 26-year-old male. Temple, we do have an FMP on this address with a subject, last name of Campbell, being hostile towards first responders.
1: Central, can you attach me that call and show me en route as well?
0: 306, 10.

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0: Arkansas, David Boy, 890-322, DB, 890-322. It's going to be spotted on a red Mercedes.
1: What's your 20?
0: My apologies. It's going to be Bonnie Ridge and 21.
1: N52 expires May 26th, red Mercedes, to a Joshua Tatum Jr. Insurance is confirmed.
0: Sarah, well, I think I'll go ahead and send that my way.
1: Pin on.

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Shannon Hills, Alexander, box 46-2 for carbon monoxide alarm, 2002 Reagan Cove. Shannon Hills, Alexander, for carbon monoxide alarm, 2002 Reagan Cove. First page.

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0: 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County Juvenile Detention Center, 1 Juvenile Bill 15, Virginia Mallard and Irving.
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Miami Ridge, and the Dollar General, Arkansas, Zebra Paul, 63 William, the 63W. It's going to be a slight on Ace over Mazda.

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1: Leon Sardis at the Family Market, Arkansas, 497. Young Nora George, 497. YNG, split on a blue Honda Elantra.
0: 10-4, 1052 expires July 26th, dark blue Hyundai Elantra to a Patricia and Gina Edwards out of Cheryl, insurance confirmed. 10-4.

0: 304, since Reagan, show me 98, warning. 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
1: Label as an animal cruelty at the Family Market. A female advised that, I'm sorry, the caller advised that female just dropped off a plastic box with six kittens at the front door and took off. This is a white Chevy passenger car, two white females. They should have camera footage of the vehicle.
0: 10-4. I'll be 97.

0: All units, stand by for a victim in disturbance Bolo out of Benton. All units, Bolo for a black Mercedes-Benz 220 series or Class A with a 28 boy Ida 99 Victor. The female driving this vehicle was possibly involved in a physical disturbance in the city of Benton, may have been injured and bleeding. If located, check the welfare, notify Benton. At this time, we do not have victim information. End of Bolo.
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0: Going to be Arkansas, 477, Victor, Victor Henry, 477, VVH. It's going to be starting a black Lexus. Right now we're traveling down County Line Road. Still moving. Final stop location is going to be County Line in South Fork. County Line in South Fork.

0: 304, it's 1052, expires September 26th, to an Ozell Price out of Bryant, insurance confirmed. It's also coming back on a black Lexus.
1: 10-4.

Bryant Battalion, Bryant Engine 1, sick person, 2408, Emerald Court, Unit B. Bryant Battalion, Bryant Engine 1, first sick person, 2408, Emerald Court, Unit B.

0: nothing.
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0: Yeah, I'm Bobby Ridge at Circle K, Arkansas, 737. Zebra San Fran, 737. ZSF. Sped on a white Butte.
1: To expire January 27 to a white Buick to a Raquel Rivera out of Mapleville. Insurance confirmed.
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2: Yeah, Larkin Hall, 1 Edward Henry, Henry Mary, 1 E H H M. Bitch played on a black Chevy Silverado, Brookwood Road, and water treatment plant.
1: 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Insurance is confirmed.

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0: Boy David John, 55 Mary, comes back to a silver Chevrolet, expiration date of February 2027. Jose Sanchez out of Alexander, comes confirmed 52.
1: Yeah.

0: service dive, 40 eastbound at the 178. Bales, Illinois, 919-531, Sam Tom. 919-531, Sam Tom. You can go ahead and show me 10-6 inspection.
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Say person 14924 Hinkey Road. Northeast. First say person 14924 Hinkey Road. First say

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1: Arkansas, Adam Nora Young, 21 Sam, ANY, 21S. 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

202 Adam Noor Young, 21 Sam, comes back to expiration, every traverse, expiration date April 2027 to Randy Morris out of Alexander, coverage confirmed 15.

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0: Got a name and number for a caller who saw a dog and some puppies at Emerald Mountain a few weeks ago. Picked them up. She was told by 301 to call to have an officer take them. Caller's name is going to be Wendy. Would not provide last name.
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Sardis, Box 18-2 for chest pains, 9427 Donna Lane. 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

0: Central 312. We've gotten four calls from that same number. We're unable to get anybody to answer us on the other side of the line, though.
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1: 10 more break. 28269 Zebra Ocean Robert comes back to a gray Kia Sedona, expiration date of November 2026, to a Adelano Pelerion out of Alexander. Covered and confirmed, 52.
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0: South Service Road in Alexander on the access. Could be a two-vehicle accident. Ford F-150, Dodge Avenger.
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1: 178, 30 westbound at the 124.
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1: 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Two nine zero two two nine.

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0: and Sam Adam Paul's married. David comes back. Alexander Kovach confirmed 52. Standard double.
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0: 10-4.

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0: 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I'm out with Juliet.
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0: This one's going to be Charles Henry, Ida Henry, 119754. Second one's going to be Chihuahua, correction, Charles Henry, Ida Henry, 118798.
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1: Copy, engine 30 route, 7008, Payson Drive for a 65-year-old female that recently started radiation rounds, and she's feeling weak, so much she's going to pass out.

0: 6.
1: Go ahead.
0: This is going to be extra information coming from Little Rock. There was a white Dodge pickup jacked up. It had damage on the front end. It hit a vehicle in Little Rock and left heading into Shannon Hills. Coming down North Sardis into Saline County. Color does not know where they're at currently. Check your own satisfaction.
1: 10-4.

0: 306. Go ahead. Hey, guys, we're getting more information. Truck 90 miles an hour pulled over at the Quick C gas station. Be a white truck with yellow and green lights. Everything that occurred inside Little Rock's jurisdiction.
1: And for if seeing, does Little Rock want me to stop and hold?
0: I know at this time. Let me get a hold of Little Rock.
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1: 306, go ahead.
0: Connie was able to locate that truck matching the description that we got near Stiles and North Florida. They're going to hold for Little Rock.

0: from Wayne County to Adam.
1: Go ahead for Adam.
0: Adam, can Wayne County get a Mac channel from 6 to 1 a.m.?
1: Hello? Yes, ma'am. Can I get a point of contact, please?
0: Okay, well, it's going to be a Lieutenant Sharver, S-H-A-R-V-E-R, 501-622-9288. 622-9288.
1: Thank you. And two questions. Is this going to be for any kind of training, or is this operations? And do you want something high or a low?
0: It's going to be for a special event, security off duty. They didn't advise high or low, whatever's easiest for you.
1: Yes, ma'am. Thank you. I was on you guys some Max 3. If they change their mind and would like a hot channel, just let me know. I have some availability.
0: Two more Max 3.

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1: Go ahead, sir, Adam.
0: It's Lake Hamilton Fire 200. Could we have a low MAC channel for any event on Lake Hamilton tonight, please?
1: Yes, sir. What time frame do you need it?
0: From now until midnight, please.

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0: Thank you, sir. I'm assigning you to Mac 5.
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0: through Horse Central with the dog was that the subject was pushing stuff in a chair.
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0: storms you've had.
1: 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Sorry about that. Samantha, Silver Springs Country Club with Arkansas 46 on Edward Union on a red duty.
0: Comes back 52 red Ford Mustang September 2026. 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